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Hello from Australia, Brisbane in particular. You're listening to RJRE. Name of our show is Bollywood Beats Down Under. I've got a jam-packed show here with entertainment, music, and lots of cool stories from across the world, including some special guests. Stay tuned. Bring your friends, bring your family. Enjoy this entertainment ride for the next hour. I'm starting today with the very obvious song, Ari Ari.

March has been one of those months, and it's still not over, where things have gone upside down all across the world. I'm sure wherever you are on this planet, you are currently feeling the pinch of a conflict that you didn't ask for. In these times when humans have kinda lost the plot, animals are showing us the way. My next story sheds a light on positivity, teamwork, looking after each other, and caring for each other. A group of seven dogs that went missing in China have gone viral after a video emerged of them walking more than 17 kilometers back home to their village, reuniting with owners who had been searching for them for days. The video, first posted online on 15th of March, shows the dogs, including a golden retriever, a Labrador, a German Shepherd, walking along the highway in Changchun, the capital of China's northeast Jilin province, where temperatures are dropping below 0 degrees overnight. Leading the pack is a corgi, later identified in Chinese media as the Pang or Big Fatty. One volunteer for a local stray dog rescue center called Tong Tong said that she went door knocking in nearby villages and posted missing dog flyers for the hounds after seeing the video because she was concerned about their welfare in the sub-zero temperatures. The dogs are suspected to be kidnapped for dog meat. Ew. The corgi was leading the pack, steering them all in the direction of their home while checking every few minutes to make sure everyone is okay. The Labrador walked on the outside of this queue, making sure that all the dogs are following a straight line. There was also a German Shepherd who was slightly injured, and to ensure that he's looked after, all the dogs kept the pace according to the German Shepherds. Unbelievable. Wow, what a story. These dogs managed to eventually get back to their owners, who obviously were relieved to see them. But, oh my goodness, can we learn from them? We've been given a planet which is pristine, beautiful, has got everything that we need, but we keep wrecking it more and more based on these boundaries. Unbelievable story, but a super positive one too. On that positive note, Diljit Paji has done it again. This time, he's joining hands with Sia.

How good is this jam? I loved every bit of it. Welcome back. You're listening to Radio Jockey Ari on Radio 4EB. Name of our show is Bollywood Beats Down Under, and it's broadcasted from our Brisbane Global Digital Studios every Saturday, 6 to 7 p.m. If you are new to this show and you're listening to my voice for the very first time and you are enjoying it so far, I urge you to stay till the end, because I am interviewing a really, really unique musician from the other side of the world. My next story is actually about a song which is different from the norm. It challenges the status quo of music albums these days, where all I hear is big brands, big cars, and all sorts of questionable behavior. Well, the song is called Baron, and I'm reading this information from YouTube profile of the boys, but this song was made by two boys from Haryana, which is the north side of India, and it took them a year to make this song. And they say Baron was never meant to be a hit. We made Baron for hearts, not for trends, not for reels, not for charts. No label, no big budgets, just two brothers and a feeling. We shot a real music video in Chandigarh. We trusted the wrong person and received cheap quality. That video almost destroyed this song, so we cancelled everything. We uploaded only the audio through DistroKid with no marketing, no plans. Then something magical happened. YouTube algorithm picked Baron. People started listening. People started feeling it. People made it viral. And suddenly Baron was no longer our song. It became your song. That's why we decided to create this animated music video, because when characters are animated, everyone can see themselves in the story. Every broken heart becomes the hero. Every lover becomes the character. The video is dedicated to every person who is going to feel this next song. This is your story. This is your song. I got in touch with the boys on Instagram to steal a few minutes of their time, but so far I haven't received a response. Thank you, Bhanupriya, for pointing me to this incredible, incredible song. If you guys feel really strongly about a number, please do get in touch with me on my social media pages, which is Radio Jockey Ari on Instagram and RJ Ari on Facebook, and I'll try and play that for you. Enjoy. Better.

0: I am not 100% sure how many of you have actually listened to music through a tiny cassette, but I have, and I'm guessing a lot of my listeners would have too. Here are some incredibly mind-blowing scientific facts from Professor Brian Cox. This clip is courtesy Project FGA.
1: Cassette tapes are one of the craziest pieces of technology ever sold for pocket money. That little plastic rectangle was introduced by Philips in 1963, and inside it sits a ribbon of magnetic tape, just 3.81 millimeters wide, moving at only 4.76 centimeters per second. That is slower than a snail, yet it can hold an entire album. A standard C60 cassette contains 87.5 meters of tape. Stretch that out, and it runs almost the length of a football pitch. A C90 gives you around 130 meters. All of your music packed into something smaller than your hand. And here's the genius. Cassettes were originally aimed at dictation, not music. Then Sony's Walkman arrived in 1979 and turned that tiny machine into a private concert hall you could carry down the street. But the real magic was control. Before playlists, you needed timing, patience, and reflexes. You waited for the radio, hit record at the perfect second, and built a mixtape by hand, sometimes with nothing but a pencil to rewind the tape and save your favorite song. It wasn't just listening, it was editing your life.
0: So for my younger listeners, if you have access to a transistor or a cassette player or a cassette recorder, make sure you try and give that a go and listen to the sound quality and listen to the difference in the sound quality. One of the other things that the cassettes were good for was for communicating your feelings. So for example, if you were in love and you wanted that special someone to listen to your feelings, you had to make the effort to record those songs or to go to a shop and get these songs recorded before sending it to them, while making sure that their parents don't catch you or don't catch the cassette. If you were in that same boat, I hope you really enjoyed that little trip down memory lane, or nostalgia as we call it. I am bringing the next song from that cassette era, Churake Dil Mera. Enjoy it.

0: 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You're listening to RJRE on Radio 4EB's Global Digital Station. The little man who's tried to wreck my equipments many times is back at it again. Let's see what he has to say. So a little man recently got back from an amazing holiday, and he's really keen to tell all of you about it. Would you like to tell us a little bit about your cool holiday?
1: Yeah, I went to
0: Isle Beach. That sounds like a good spot. I've heard a lot of good things about it.
1: What did you do? I went on a big boat, another big boat, and a second big boat.
0: You sat on two boats?
1: Yeah.
0: Where did they take you?
1: One took me to the other island, one took me to the beach.
0: Oh, that sounds good. Was the boat wobbly or was it balanced?
1: There was water coming out of it.
0: Everywhere?
1: Yeah.
0: Oh, wow. So it was quite wobbly. What else did you do? Did you do anything special, like any other activity that you really loved?
1: I went back home and then I went on a fishing boat.
0: Yeah.
1: It was good and I saw fishies.
0: Right.
1: And coral.
0: Oh, from the boat you saw the fish and you saw the coral.
1: Yes.
0: Oh, you mean the reef, in the Great Barrier Reef.
1: Yep.
0: Okay. What else was there?
1: I watched Nemo.
0: You watched Nemo there too?
1: On a TV in the water. I came in a hot tub in the pool. And then I went to the water park.
0: Okay. You went to the water park?
1: Yeah, water park and then the pool.
0: Was the water park cool?
1: Yeah, and there was a hot tub in the pool.
0: When you say water park, did they have slides?
1: They have slides.
0: Like just one or two slides?
1: But one was closed.
0: One was closed. How many slides were there?
1: One million hundred.
0: Okay.
1: 400.
0: Okay, that doesn't sound very practical, but I do believe you.
1: I sat on a tuk-tuk and I sat on a rickshaw.
0: Rickshaw?
1: Yes.
0: That's pretty cool. I didn't know they had rickshaws in Australia. Do they have rickshaws in Australia, in Isle Beach?
1: Only rickshaws, they're bikes, so not real rickshaws. Like not other rickshaws in India.
0: Yeah.
1: It's only Isle Beach.
0: Okay, so was there a man riding the rickshaw?
1: Yeah, his, I don't know. And he had the hole on for me.
0: Oh, yeah?
1: Somebody broke it, but I put it back together.
0: Okay, and what did the horn go like?
1: It meant like, hole, hole.
0: Well, we really appreciate your time. Thank you for sharing the story.
1: But I have one more thing.
0: Yeah.
1: I breakfast.
0: You always have one more thing. Ah, yeah, you had breakfast.
1: And then I went for a swim in the pool. I mean, swim in the pool, swim in the hot tub, and swim in the water park, and swim in the real Isle Beach.
0: You know what? I'm a little bit jealous of such a cool holiday. But thank you so much for sharing everything about your holiday with us.
1: Welcome.
0: And have a lovely day.
1: Thank you for having me.
0: You're most welcome.
1: And I like you. And then I will come back again.
0: Okay, thank you so much. We love you dropping into this area and telling us your story.
1: Okay, bye-bye. See you later, alligator.
0: See you in a while, crocodile. Bye.
1: Bye-bye.
0: I wish we could all enjoy holidays like children do without a worry in the world. But maybe the reason is they don't have to pay for the holiday or look after anyone. I am also taking this as a moment for the holy month of Ramadan, for people who do celebrate it and fast and did celebrate Eid. The next song is for you. It is a classic qawwali, which

0: loved it. But nobody, and nobody, I mean it, can do it like Nusrat Fateh Ali Khan and his crew did. One of the best parts about being a radio presenter is the ability to speak to talented people from across the world or unique personalities who are trying to open everyone's eyes to some of the facts and some of the truths that a country or a culture might hold. One such gentleman is Duncan, our very own Aussie bloke, who is currently traveling across the world. He did make an extended stay in India, and obviously I wanted to know everything about it. Duncan, tell us a little bit about your journey to India and how did you end up there?
1: Okay, so it actually all began in Australia.
0: Yeah.
1: When my good friend Ayush showed me some of India, and, yeah, and I was baffled. I was blown away,
0: yeah,
1: by how different it was to my expectations based on what I'd seen. And then I decided to go there on a whim, and I initially just had no idea how long I was going to go there.
0: Yeah.
1: And I started my journey in Ladakh.
0: All right. Right on top.
1: Yeah, started right up north. Spent 1 month in Ladakh. Such an unbelievable part. I think the Indian Himalayas are absolutely slept on. No one even really realizes this mountain. I have a friend there right now snowing. It's like Christmas, and he's just thinking, this feels like Europe, you know?
0: Absolutely stunning, isn't it?
1: Oh my God. Ladakh is probably the most beautiful place I've ever been to be honest with you.
0: Yeah.
1: Nubra Valley especially. You know, I've never been in a place where you can be in a desert, double humped camels, and snowy mountains in the background all in one go.
0: Absolutely magical. Couldn't agree more. Then what happened?
1: After that, I decided to put the Indian hospitality to the test. Journey across India with no money. And so therefore, I started an adventure going from Ladakh, Leh,
0: yeah,
1: to Jaipur for Diwali.
0: Yeah.
1: That was the mission. 5 days, no money, and 1,800 kilometers.
0: Yeah.
1: And it was unbelievable. Hitchhiking through India, it is by far the easiest of any country on the entire planet.
0: How amazing.
1: You'll only be waiting for about 2 to 10 minutes and maybe even 10 seconds at times.
0: Yeah.
1: Everyone wants to help you.
0: I'm chatting to Duncan about his adventures and his captivating moments across India. I'll come back to this interview after the song.

0: So you traveled throughout the country with no money in your pocket, and looks like you did well. That is super impressive. What did you absolutely enjoy about the country other than the hospitality and the Himalayas?
1: Well, it would have to be definitely the diversity.
0: Yeah.
1: No doubt about it, it's probably the most diverse place I've ever been in terms of landscapes, in terms of people.
0: Yeah.
1: You know, I went from, you know, northern mountains to down in the deserts of Rajasthan.
0: Yeah.
1: To northeast, where it's just a whole different world in northeast India.
0: Absolutely.
1: Just everywhere in general, every state that you go across, you're going to find different people, different cultures, different foods, amazing foods.
0: So does that mean, Duncan, that you will probably head back there again?
1: Undoubtedly. I'm going to get a 5-year visa pretty soon. I got a 1-year visa, so I've spent 5 months in India, actually. A lot longer than I thought I would.
0: Yeah.
1: Because I really fell in love with the country. Yeah, I'll be getting a 5-year visa, and I'm sure every year I'll probably spend around a month in India.
0: That's so nice to hear. I am absolutely loving the fact that an Aussie who has not traveled to India before went there and now is well and truly attached to the country. Duncan, any plans to come back to our homeland, to Australia at all?
1: Or? To Australia, yes, actually I do. I have three crazy plans for Australia.
0: Yeah.
1: Number one, I want to hitchhike through the outback of Australia and show off how crazy our desert is in terms of the people out there.
0: And
1: the
0: huge.
1: Really rogue, it's lawless. It's huge. You got Uluru. You got Alice Springs, which is a crazy city. There's a lot going on there.
0: Yeah.
1: This is adventure number one.
0: Yeah.
1: Adventure number two is there's a Australian thing called, I think it's really big in Australian America, called a ripstick. It's like this skateboard.
0: Yeah.
1: But only with two wheels, and you swivel back and forth. And I want to try and journey across Australia on a ripstick and invite anyone to come join me, kind of like a Forrest Gump style thing.
0: Yeah.
1: And then the last one, in this is hopefully within the next year, is to build the world's coolest treehouse somewhere in Australia, because I know Australians love to get around and barbecue, love to have a good time, love to get together. So I want to build a treehouse with a trampoline, with a pool, with a zip line, built-in speakers, and invite anyone to come join. Party there every night. 10 days straight, people sponsored by Bunnings Warehouse. You know, you got Bunnings snacks, all the supplies, hopefully Bunnings, and really create a beautiful atmosphere and show off what Australian culture is about as well.
0: Can I take an opportunity to say that all of these ideas sound crazy, but I'm also super confident that you'll make each and every one of them happen. Can't wait for you to come back to Australia so we can actually catch up in person. Duncan, I'm sending you lots of love, lots of good wishes for your trip in Philippines right now and wherever else the feet take you next. But I can't wait to hear next time about all these adventures from the team at Radio 4EB. And I, the host of this program, I am sending you lots of good wishes once more. Thank you so much for your time.
1: Ari, legend.
0: Thank you. What a happy adventurer. I can't wait to meet Duncan when he comes back to Australia and brings all these crazy ideas to life. So watch this space. Next song, Yuhi Chala Chal, is probably apt for this scenario.

Ladies and gentlemen, boys and girls, children of all ages, you're listening to RJRE on Radio 4EB. Name of the show is Bollywood Beats Down Under. 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For sponsorship inquiries on this show or to sponsor the whole show, you can get in touch with our team on info@4eb.org.au, and a member of our team would be able to curate a promotional package for you or a sponsorship package for you, and you can reach an audience that you possibly probably can't with other media houses. Here in Australia, we are extremely lucky to be living in a multicultural society full of diversity, inclusiveness, and respect for all backgrounds. And that's where one of our biggest multicultural celebration comes in. It's called Harmony Week, and it goes from 16th to 22nd of March. The theme is Everyone Belongs. It highlights the success of Australia's multicultural society, featuring community events and the colour orange, culminating on 21st of March, which is the UN International Day for the Elimination of Racial Discrimination. The purpose of Harmony Week is to promote harmony, belonging and respect while celebrating the different cultures that make up Australia. The official colour for this event is orange. The event is promoted by Department of Home Affairs and is celebrated by organizations across the country. Just like all other days of significance, this day also sees some criticism from people. Critics argue that Harmony Day avoids addressing actual racism by focusing on superficial feel-good activities like food, fashion, and festivals. The event is also seen as a way to avoid uncomfortable conversations about racism in Australia, rather than confronting the ongoing issues of discrimination and structural inequality. It is also heavily criticized for replacing the UN's International Day for Elimination of Racial Discrimination, which originally recognized the 1960 Sharpeville massacre in South Africa. Many feel that corporate and school celebrations in particular can reduce complex cultural identities to mere show and tell, often failing to address genuine inclusion or the experiences of First Nations people. आपको एक बात बताऊं, मुझे personally, I don't understand racism. 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

0: time now for the most exciting part of today's show. I am interviewing the one and only Snake Charmer Bagpiper, also known as Archie J. If you are following her journey, you will understand there is nothing that Archie can't do. Let's find out about her musical journey and a little bit more from the girl herself. Welcome to Bollywood Beats Down Under, Archie. It's such a pleasure to have you here.
1: Thank you so much for having me. I'm very happy to be doing this interview with you today.
0: Thank you. Archie, my first question to you is, how does a girl from India pick up bagpipes for the very first time and then takes the world by storm through them?
1: I think this is my most asked question ever, because people see me and they always wonder, how did a brown girl end up playing such a, you know, European Scottish instrument?
0: Yeah.
1: And the answer is, I think it, what I like to always say is that I think I'm just really cool.
0: Of course you are. You 100% are. Wait till I tell all my friends here in Brisbane that I got to interview Archie. I promise you they are going to be so jealous. Almost everyone in Brisbane's art and entertainment scene that I am in touch with either follows you or knows your work. You're quite a popular personality the world over.
1: Thank you so much. Thank you so much. That is such a sweet thing. I mean, I had no idea about this, but you saying that, like, wow, I didn't know that Australia is where my music was also going.
0: Yeah, and beyond. I'm pretty sure there are a lot of places in the world where people are listening to your bagpipes and the fusions that you create and the artists that you collaborate with. You are truly one of a kind.
1: Thank you so much. Very sweet of you. Very kind of you. Thank you. I appreciate it. So, beyond the cool part,
0: yeah.
1: Let's get down to real things. So, I think why bagpipes is because I feel like the characteristics of bagpipes, like how bold it is, how in your face it is, and how unique it is,
0: yeah,
1: kind of crosses paths with my own characteristic. I feel like I've always been, as a kid also, I've loved things that are unique, that is, that's kind of out of the ordinary, or like I loved to do things that not all of my friends were into or doing, you know, like whether it was music or the things that I chose. So I feel like when I saw bagpipes and when I got to know about them, my own characteristic of who I am as a person and the personality of bagpipes kind of just really, really got together very well. And
0: yeah.
1: I just fell in love with it. And the way it happened was that I was watching a YouTube video of a heavy metal band called LYP, and they had a bagpipe player in a heavy metal band. And I used to listen to heavy metal a lot at that time.
0: Yeah.
1: And I was like, wow, this is so cool. If only I could play this, that would be like so nice and things like that. So that is how I just became literally obsessed with wanting to learn bagpipes. And by the way, this is coming from a girl who hasn't really ever properly trained in any instruments for a long time. I've always been a singer. I was a vocalist, and that's what I knew my talent was in, and that's where I felt like I was going with my life. But I never felt like I would be like an instrument player. Or this is what I would do.
0: Yeah.
1: So that's how bagpipes kind of, you know, hit me, and that's how I fell in love with it.
0: Well, I'm glad you did that, Archie. Otherwise, we wouldn't get to experience the music that you have been producing. I'm really happy that you did. I understand that you literally took it to the peak when you won the President's Award for your music. Tell me a little bit about that experience. How did that make you feel?
1: Amazing. I think that was one of the most highest points in my life, and the biggest achievement till now was to get that President's recognition and award.
0: Yeah.
1: And I don't think it hit me until I was sitting in the President's house, which is Rashtrapati Bhavan.
0: Yeah.
1: And when he was giving a speech and we were all there, I think that's when it really hit me hard that, oh my God, Archie, this is happening. You're literally getting awarded by the President of India.
0: Yeah.
1: And you're one amongst the chosen 100. So I think also there's a funny story to it.
0: Yeah.
1: So I got an email in my inbox saying that I've been selected as one of the 100 chosen women who were the first and pioneers in their field. And
0: wow.
1: I honestly, yeah, I thought that this was just like a scam or like someone's just trying to get my details and things like that, right? Because like, how the hell would the government get to know about
0: that? Yeah, yeah, like, yeah, you would think so.
1: Things. And that too. And that's the Indian government, you know, like they have things to do and things to take care of.
0: They are busy, yep.
1: Big country.
0: Yeah.
1: You know, my thing is like super niche, so mm-hmm. I'm not like a classical instrument player or super popular. So I was like, how the hell do you know about me? So I ignored it, thinking this was just someone trying to get my details. And then they sent an email again. And this time I checked their email and it said, you know, gov.in. And I was like, holy shit, this is actually.
0: This is true. Yep. It's happening.
1: I remember I immediately called my mom and dad and everyone who was close to me. I was like, can you believe what email I just got? Like, I'm probably going to get awarded by the president. And they were all like, what? So that was the story. And that's when I understood. So what it was that women and Ministry of Women and Child Development, they were organizing this award show, selecting 100 women from all walks of life across India to who were the first and pioneers in their field. So right from names like Aishwarya Rai to PV Sindhu to Mary Kom, like super popular women, to people we don't really have, people we haven't really heard about from super niche occupations, like the first detective or like the first poker player and like very cool things too. So I think I was one amongst them. It was one of the best things ever.
0: That's really nice to hear. And look, I personally feel the initiative itself of recognizing that kind of work is absolutely incredible. Last question, Archie. You have jammed with a lot of different people. You still continue to make music with other musicians. What is Archie's dream project or dream band to collaborate with one day?
1: Wow. I mean, my musical journey has been inspired by so many different music artists because I listen to all kinds of music. So it's so hard to kind of say one influence or one dream. I have many dreams, but I always like to think, like, to dream really big. I would definitely say I would love to collaborate with a few artists, and if I could, I'd love to collaborate with Coldplay one day, because I feel like their music is very, it is very understandable by the world, you know?
0: I couldn't agree more. Yeah,
1: and the music that they put out, the message is very one love and people coming together, and the message of positivity and like and just feeling good. And I feel like there's a similarity between that, not their music style, but the message between them and my music as well, because my music also, with the whole fusion of two worlds coming together, kind of brings out the same kind of message. My music sound wise is kind of a general uplifting and happy kind of a music.
0: It sure is.
1: Thank you. You know, where people are meant to feel good about their situation or when they're listening to the music. So I feel like if they're open to it at one point in my career, I'd be so over the moon to have that kind of collaboration someday.
0: You know what, Archie? I feel the way you're going and the speed with which you're going, it's only a matter of time before this happens. I'm actually surprised that it hasn't happened already. Coldplay are loved the world over, and recently, over the last 2 years, I've noticed that they've visited India on a couple of occasions, and I cannot believe the crowds that they draw in the country. It is absolutely incredible. I am sending you lots of love, lots of good wishes, and I'm hoping and I'm praying that you do get to collaborate with not only Coldplay, but every other artist who you feel like collaborating with or who has been on that list of yours. But Archie, thank you so much.
1: Super sweet.
0: Oh, you're most welcome.
1: I hope your words turn true and this does happen.
0: Coming up, one of Archie's own song. This is goodbye from me. Have a lovely weekend. RJI signing off.

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Sly, Christopher, Bongo, Yachina, Yami tell you, man. A big rhythm this. Me love it. Prince Allah said that. Yeah? Big up. On the original. Rastafari. Selassie.

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0: If you're traveling to Saudi Arabia for Hajj this year, reduce your risk of Middle East Respiratory Syndrome, also known as MERS, a rare but severe respiratory illness. 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
1: 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Breathe.